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But when I need you, baby, you're never there.

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And I said, oh, let it pull you from the depths of the ocean.

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I'm a woman's man, no time to talk. Music loud and woman warm. I've been kicked around since I was

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She looked lonely and I knew the cure. 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